That's our show, Sabrina Carpenter Live. Tonight's broadcast was brought to you by the newest name in nightcaps, the Espresso Martini. Give you that kick without that crash. Now, from the princess of all things short and sweet, it's Espresso.

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How about the louder you scream, Chile, the more I drink. Are you ready?

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That's when I knew that your heart was starring. 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

0: kid, and they'll rat on you. 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That's why we gotta be prepared to take whoever out we need.
1: 120 minutos con lo mejor de los 90s. Estás en Supersónica.
2: Can't touch this. You can't touch this. You can't touch this.